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0: cho udi
2: hello
0: acho udi
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0: me ka okay kota wa ya me wasema miensa na obi nso ntimi mra so
2: me body tell na ma me na ebi nka no Obano no sank a beman and crying in a bow. About a musu on any da, onion dome crocron. About a ufran or the cow. Ufra bow yanma or the cow or anodi. About pa who couldn't know what it. Bema, what in your book, just tell your concern about terminal for your juma. Bema, your Japadia, what did the Bema yam and up for you? About a woman. I don't want to buy for that. Not who I We will buy a Belmont Nickel Hospital. No, first of all, give me a Janissimo, which were in East Kensington, when you're Janissimo.
0: Okay. Right. Medase, hello. Good afternoon, Pacho Dean.
3: And I'm from the room.
0: Nina,
3: I'm from the room. The corona is to be being a boss for quiet cabbage and a can of humor. Papa, I would tell you, we only sell a common money for your crank of us also. As it really said, what can you say? Make a ceremony, put it to a cook when I will eat. Oh, what him, what him, what him? And then I'm not so thin and a dear woman, and the tears will see where he's been what you run away. And a power can some sebi, then tear bear money, dear young four bear money so. Now, who send mobile with him? Of course, you are baby. Some man must be kind and say, and I won't be kind, you know, not back up your cane and some moon. Obey you to the way, said the group, which are an hour. Oh, Limilati or back. Ah, we hear it, and we hear it, and the man. No, you know, I said, we have said the grass, umpen our pumpkin, and I thought that we missed the animal.
0: Okay, yeah, na medase, and then you call no tot. Uba tot. Oba na nyadi, na wato form no biaba. Hello.
4: Hello.
0: Pachodi.
4: Me pacho ya from ya Adoma.
0: Adoma yeti.
4: Me pacho ande wa prade. Me pacho good afternoon.
0: Ya Josu, me da fupa.
4: Me pacho, di ame kani se. Minsa na no ding by an agony of form. A Japade by my plamon. Why shall and then I are German at home. I feel I bet long who are not in the ending.
0: Okay, Medase. Medase. Hello.
5: Hello,
0: Andrea. Ololo, Central Market.
5: Hi, Andrea, Central Market.
0: Last caller.
6: Mama so crack a mule at the beginning.
0: John Boy John, go and me brenna so.
6: Mama go and you could be back at Ramaba. Oh, Bawi, you are hot. 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And I was a bear man that Paha, Mabo, told you, I'm your cat, oh, at your mouth. Why not yet?
0: Right, medase me brana ye be medenase ma adoma fashions me so matadi adoma fashions na daruma and no de be che me ti adoma fashions wo top high baby a wo bia na se enkam me pege mu a ye characteristic ventures ma fashion ma ba ko e wo mu bremu ye ko je zahara mixture G capsules.

0: 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Mr. Mo, Moba Kawari, a mummy and sissy, why? 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
3: Quinlitz is my name. I'm a gospel minister. 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People like Sissy Winans. Cause all my life you have been faithful. Hey, all my life you have been so, so good. With every prayer that I am able, oh, I will sing of the goodness of God. God bless them wherever they are. And God bless every gospel minister all over the world. 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Inspired by the Holy Spirit, called Soakats, Soaking in Atmospheric Music. This is a song that brings you into the atmosphere of the Holy Spirit. It pushes you into the realms of the Holy Spirit. And it reveals the power of Elohim. We have come to inspire and to empower both the young and the old who have thirst to sing spiritual songs. The very new one on the table at the moment is called Wind Blow, Quinlitz featuring Jimmy the Psalmist. It goes like this.
4: Oh Lord, we are ready for the moon. Holy Ghost, manifest yourself. In him.
3: Manifest yourself, Holy Spirit.
4: Oh, keep on. I could grow my own. Move in your power. Move in your mind. You are the fire.